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1: Dashing with Matt About It. It's Beat Up Radio Saturday night. We're hanging with Megan Maroney tonight. It's all about the red, white, and blue, but we're also thinking a little pink, and we are on cloud nine that she's here. Can I fit any more puns into this? I'll leave that to Brad Paisley.

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0: It's America's 250th birthday weekend. Woo-hoo! Celebrating the people, the stories, and the spirit that brought us here together. 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
1: Hi, everybody. This is Blake Shelton. And I'm just the guy with the girl everybody wants to know. Hey, I'm Jordan Davis.
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somehow, some way. 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
0: It's America's 250th birthday weekend. Woo-hoo! Celebrating the people, the stories, and the spirit that brought us here together. Keep us on all weekend long. 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

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I don't do it for the glory, I just do it anyway. 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
0: 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Woo-hoo! Celebrating the people, the stories, and the spirit that brought us here together. 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

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So I'm just going to shut up and let Happen to Me blast all over your speakers. I don't know.

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store beach chair, dropping limes in a Corona. But she looks back, yeah, she throws me a kiss like, honey, I sure want you. And it's 103 between her and me, and only 92 in Daytona. And

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0: 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Celebrating the people, the stories, and the spirit that brought us here together. 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

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Keith Urban and Riley Green. Chibuzi and Nate Smith. Gavin Adcock and the Red Clay Strings. 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

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And I'm sure one of your friends is about to come over here, 'cause she's supposed to save you from random guys that talk too much.

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0: 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Celebrating the people, the stories, and the spirit that brought us here together. 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
2: 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We are at number 28. Here's Alexandra Kay, Straight for the Heart.

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0: 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Woo-hoo! 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
2: 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I'm Chris Young, joining Lon Helton. 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

Riley Green's recent number one, number 16 this week, Change My Mind. I'm Lon Helton, and coming up, we're going to find out what's on the menu at the new bar that belongs to my co-host, Chris Young. Country.

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0: Chris Young is my countdown co-host. We are at number 15. It's Hardy, Eric Church, Morgan Wallen, and Tim McGraw, MacArthur.
1: My name's John MacArthur, and I work this dirt.

0: Taylor Swift moving up four to number 13. I knew it. I knew you. I'm Lon Helton, and coming up, my co-host Chris Young does a show for the military on the 4th of July. Country Countdown USA.
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0: 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At number 12, George Burge and Luke Bryan, Ride, Ride, Ride.

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2: 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I'm Chris Young, joining Lon Helton. Bailey Zimmerman is next at number 10, Chevy Silverado.

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I'll tell you those things coming up.

Riley Green, Keith Urban, Gavin Adcock, Red Clay, Strays, and those are just the headliners. 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

Morning to you. It is Jillian. Hopefully you're having a decent 4th of July weekend. And of course, we are playing all the number one songs from the 2000s. That was the Zac Brown Band with Chicken Fried, which was number one in November of 2008. And I'd have to say a whole lot has changed in his world since 2008. A couple marriages, a couple kids. It's Jelly Roll now, who of course is having an amazing 2026 on Chicagoland's Free Country.

What did you see? Alan Jackson's final show from last weekend is going to get kind of a fun thing. If you didn't get to see it, maybe you'll get a little bit of it. I'll tell you that story coming up.

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1: Hi, everybody. 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Hey, I'm Jordan Davis. If he ever singles
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Well, of course, we got your 4th of July playlist all weekend long with some of your favorite number one songs from the 2000s. But there is a list of some patriotic country songs that might get you pretty smiley this weekend. I'll tell you a couple of them coming up.

0: Well, of course, we got some great 2000s country number one songs all weekend long. However, there is a list of some fun patriotic songs to kind of get you moving and grooving with some fireworks. Red, White, and Bluegrass from Dolly Parton. Only in America, Brooks and Dunn. Ragged Old Flag from Johnny Cash. God Bless the USA, of course, from Lee Greenwood. And the number one song, I'm not even sure if I'm familiar with this one, Mr. Red, White, and Blue from Coffee Anderson and Drew Jacob. So there you go. If you need some motivational songs to play this weekend for 4th of July fireworks, you can do that. But of course, just keep it locked here to Chicagoland's Free Country. We got more number one songs from the 2000s coming up.
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1: What time zone am I on? 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

Yesterday, White Sox over the Guardians. Cubs came up short to the Cardinals. Sox in Cleveland today, getting started against the Guardians right now. Cubs and Cards at Wrigley. That starts in about, less than a half hour, 1:30 first pitch. It's Jim with Ella and Morgan. This sounded so good a couple of weeks ago at Soldier Field. 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

0: That's George Strait, Free Country at 98.3 and 102.3. My name's Jim Ryan. Hope you're having a great holiday weekend. George, by the way, was at Alan Jackson's final concert stop in Nashville, and he will be a part of that TV special. I know we got to wait till December, but it's better than not seeing anything if you weren't there in person, right? Tell you where you can be in person and actually get platinum status. We're talking Country Thunder. 4 days in the cornfields of Twin Lakes, and we want you upgraded right by the stage. 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

She looks so pretty when the makeup on. You should hear her talking to her mama on the phone. 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

Riley Green, Keith Urban, Gavin Adcock, Red Clay Strays, and those are just the headliners. 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

So I know Jelly Roll said he's excited Nashville is getting the Super Bowl in a few years and is hoping the NFL will put a country halftime show together that he wants to really be a part of. Can't blame him. Jelly is on Free Country at 98.3 and 102.3. Let me tell you.

Kenny Chesney, who did have some shows scheduled for the Sphere this weekend, then said a conflict of interest, a scheduling snafu, caused him to cancel it. I heard that snafu was his invite to Taylor and Travis's wedding in New York. Hey, it is Jim. This is New Now from Dan and Shay. It's called Say So. 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

0: Jordan Davis, who's going to be headlining next Saturday on the grounds at United Center for Windy City Smokeout. Looking forward to that. Hey, it is Jim Ryan. You can look forward to this, too. Where would you like to see a country concert? You pick the place. We'll take care of all the details, including airfare, hotel, and tickets. 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
1: 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Woo! 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

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Hope you're having a great holiday weekend. My name is Jim Ryan. So we are celebrating America's 250th this weekend. They are putting a time capsule together that won't be opened for another 250 years, which, by the way, if you're wondering, that's going to be 2276. What do you think they're going to think about us when they open it then? My guess is they'll be in total disbelief. That's what things like that are supposed to do, right?

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I'm Jim. Heard from Tim and Sharon in Antioch. They're hosting their 4th of July barbecue today. Finally, we're able to get everybody together. Hey, even if it's the day after, it counts. Wanted to hear Post Malone and Morgan Wallen. Here you guys go. It's on Free Country.

Hey, so tomorrow morning, if you can play Know It or Nope with Drew at 8:40, you could win your way into the King County Fair. That starts on the 15th of July. All this week, Drew's going to give you that shot with Know It or Nope, okay? 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

0: 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Hey there, it is Jim Ryan. Hope you've been having a great 4th of July weekend and you enjoy what's left of today. My friend Hannah B is about to jump in here. More of the summer of 2000's weekend. She'll have plenty of those number ones that made all the summers unforgettable. And you and I can hang out again next weekend. All right, be good to yourselves and be good to others. And keep it here at Free Country.
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0: 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Gavin Adcock and the Red Clay Strays. 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

up at 7 is Lon Helton's Country Countdown USA. And he's going to be talking with Chris Young about his new bar that just opened in Nashville and why he's okay that there's a quote-unquote Philly dog on the menu when he's a Cowboys fan. So we'll find out about that coming up at 7, Chicagoland's Free Country. It's Russell Dickerson with Worth Your While.

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saw the old man's face. Front page obituary, he was a millionaire. He left his fortune to some guy he barely knew. His kids were mad as hell.

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I don't want to be that person, but I feel like after the 4th of July, summer just flies by. Before you know it, the kids are going to be going back to school. Some of you parents might be like,

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0: up at 7, it's Lon Helton's Country Countdown USA. He's going to be chatting with Chris Young. I'm Hannah B. Headed out of here. I got to go home, cook dinner, do laundry. You know, the whole Sunday ordeal. But I'll be back here tomorrow, 10 to 2. As always, sending you positive vibes. Have a great rest of your Sunday night. It's Chicagoland's Free Country.
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